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Just after 6 o'clock here at X96, I'm Todd Newcomb, and it's a track from the Spider-Man movie from Steve Lacy. His latest is Oh Yeah from X96.

0: Steve Lacy at X96. 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

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A little audio slave getting us into the 7 p.m. hour on this Saturday evening, which means it is me, Katie for short, taking over for the next few hours until midnight and giving you the best alternative classics and the latest releases. So let's get back into it with Buffalo Traffic Jam. This is Fool's Gold.

0: It really does feel like the end of the world sometimes, not going to lie. Anyways, it's Katie for short. You are hanging out with me here at X96 on a Saturday evening. I've got Cage the Elephant on the way for you, some Linkin Park. I even have The Clash and more all in the next hour, so make sure you stick around for that. Plus, I'm hanging out till midnight, which means I got a lot on the way for you. 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

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So we give you some of the latest releases, then we give you a classic, you know, like the Red Hot Chili Peppers. And then we're going to give you another new release by The Neighborhood. It is the latest one that they've come out with, called Private. And it's right here for you on X96.

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Just blowing the dust off.

0: And then, of course, some Stone Temple Pilots for you. You're hanging out with Katie for short here at X96. We are enjoying our Saturday evening together. And I have lots on the way, considering I'm hanging out with you until midnight. So you're going to want to stick around. I do have Joe still on the way for you. A little bit of The Clash and more before we hit the 8 p.m. hour. 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But also, you should go download the X96 app. It is out there for iPhones and for Androids. And that way you can keep up with everything going on. 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

I still stand by the thought that it sounds like Beauty and the Beast tale as old as time, but you can make your own judgment, your own opinion and judgment. I put them together. Either way, I'm tired, but I'm here for you at X96, and I do have some new Sleeping with Sirens as we continue on. This is House of Matches. So

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A little Nirvana helping us make our way into the 8 p.m. hour here on your Saturday evening. You're hanging out with Katie for short on X96, and I'm giving you the best alternative classics, the latest releases, and more as we sail through the airwaves on my imaginary pirate ship. So let's get back into it with some Weezer. This is We Might As Well Be Strangers.

0: As I like to say, they'll never find what they're looking for, but yeah, it's just been too long at this point. You're hanging out with Katie for short. I am very tired, but I'm here for you, giving you the best alternative classics and the latest releases. See, I swear I know how to do my job. I've got Tame Impala on the way for you. We just made it into the 8 o'clock hour. I also have some Noah Kahan, maybe a little System of a Down, Billy Idol. It's all coming your way in the 8 o'clock hour, so make sure you stick around for that. But also join Doug Wild every weeknight for the 801 at 801. It's where he features a different Utah band at 8:01 p.m., and we love our local Utah bands. 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

for non-blondes with What's Up, of course, the best alternative classics, the latest releases, and more. I did promise you My Chemical Romance is on the way, so you're going to want to grab that black eyeliner. But first, here's a little Edge Hill with Love to Go.

0: I like to call them the Mouth Breathers. You like to call them the Smashing Pumpkins. Either way, it's the same band, and it's right here on X96. That is Shara Brock. I still have System of a Down on the way for you, some Bush, Billy Idol, and something new by a wonderful classic artist that we love here. So you're going to want to stick around for all of that. 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
1: 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We're talking about actual gasoline. You know, petroleum distillate. The kind you put in your car from a gas pump.

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See, like I say, I am a woman of my word. A little chop suey by System of a Down for you. And before we make it into the 9 p.m. hour, I did promise you something new by an artist that we love dearly. It is Brandon Flowers from The Killers. It's one of his latest releases called Tiger's Blood.

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I said, are you gonna be my girl? It's a 1, 2, 3, take my hand and come with me, because you look so fine that I really wanna make you mine. Really wanna make you mine. 4, 5, 6, come on and get your kicks. Now you don't need

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It is a wonderful Saturday evening, and I've got lots on the way for you because, well, I'm hanging out until midnight. So let's get back into it with Almost Monday. 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

0: need you tonight. 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Of course, another top-tier alternative classic and more top-tier alternative classics on the way. A little Third Eye Blind for you. The Offspring, of course, maybe some Presidents of the United States of America, Depeche Mode. We'll see what else I have for you in the 9 o'clock hour coming up. So you're going to want to stick around for all of that. 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

0: Korn, of course, Freak on a Leash. Maybe someday I can pull out something that we haven't played in a long time for you guys, because I feel like we play that not often, but often enough, and I'd like some diversity. Maybe about you. I don't know. Tell Todd. Anyways, I've got Green Day on the way for you, some Presidents of the United States of America, along with Depeche Mode and more before we make it into the 10 o'clock hour, so you're going to want to stick around for all of that on the way for you, but also tune in to, you're going to want to tune in to Doug Wild every weeknight for at 8:01 with the 8:01 at 8:01. 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

21 Guns by Green Day. At this point, I do believe it is a classic because I have been out of high school for, well, a long time. And that song came out when I was in high school, I think. Maybe middle school. I think it was high school. Anyways, it doesn't matter. What does matter? It is a classic. And we always play the best alternative classics here at X96. So let's continue on with Young the Giant. This is Evergreen.

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Ugh, smells bad too. But we're gonna play it anyway. 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

opportunities, helping us get into the 10 p.m. hour here at X96. It is Katie for short. Yes, we are sailing through the airwaves on my imaginary pirate ship, and we've got about 2 hours left before I head out of the studio and walk across the hallway to the other studio for my EDM show, which is called Elevated Evenings. You should go follow me on Facebook and Instagram to find out everything going on. Sounds like we might have just gotten a sponsor, but we're here at X96, so let's get back into it with Buffalo Traffic Jam. This is Fool's Gold.

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1: 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I do have the Killers on the way for you. I've got a little bit of Oasis, of course, maybe some Cage of the Elephant. We'll see what else comes at you for the next hour, so stick around for all of that. It's all on the way. 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

0: I did promise you the Killers. And what I didn't promise you is the band that I have coming up right here, which unfortunately they were just here while I was out of town, so I didn't get to see them. Although the opener I wasn't really supporting, and you can understand why, because I am talking about Rob Zombie. I love seeing him live. He's super fun. I got to meet him at Sundance when he released 31. This is his song, Living Dead Girl, on X96.
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Anyways, there's Wonderwall, like I promised you, some Oasis here at X96. And of course, you know, I've got other things on the way, Cage the Elephant, like I said. But first, here's some brand new U2. Yes, they are a top-tier alternative classic band, but this is one of their latest releases that just came out, I think, last week. It's called Silencio.

0: in my opinion, one of the most nostalgic Blink-182 songs, All the Small Things, right there or here at X96 in your 10 p.m. hour on your Saturday evening. I still have Cage the Elephant on the way for you. Men at Work, maybe some Wheatus. We'll see what else I throw at you before the 11 o'clock hour hits. Plus, it also means I have a little less than an hour and a half to hang out with you. So let's make it the best we can for your Saturday evening. But also, go tell your smart speaker at home to play X96 because it will fill your home with radio from hell in the mornings or alternative music throughout the day. 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

a little Wheatus for you. My husband has this on a playlist for one of the games that we play with our friends. And so I feel like I hear this song consistently every weekend, no matter what, whether it's here or at home. So Teenage Dirtbag for you. And just before we hit the 11 p.m. hour, how about some Social Distortion with Tonight?

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And it's terrible. 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

We have officially sailed into the 11 p.m. hour, which means I, Katie for short, only have 1 hour left before I have to hop over to the other studio across the hallway to work on my EDM show. But I'm still going to give you the best alternative classics and latest releases for the last hour here at X96. So let's get back into it with some

0: I feel like every time I hear the words "oh yeah" or see them together, it just automatically clicks as Kool-Aid Man bursting through a wall. And maybe that's just because that's what I grew up with in commercials back in the day. Anyways, I do have my favorite band in the entire world on the way for you because I have to play that. I don't have to, but I want to play them for you. I also have some Blondie, a little Green Day, maybe some Tame Impala. I don't know. It's all coming your way in the 11 o'clock hour before I have to head out of the studio. So stick around for all of that. And of course, go tell your smart speaker at home to play X96, which will fill your home with radio from hell in the mornings and alternative music all throughout the day, or your office space, wherever you are. If you have a smart speaker, tell it to play X96 and it will give it to you all day long.
1: 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No, not that kind of gas. We're talking about actual gasoline. You know, petroleum distillate. The kind you put in your car from a gas pump.

A little Radiohead getting us back into the music here at X96. And just like I promised you, my favorite band in the entire world. I love these guys, and I have since I was about 5 years old. And I will never let go of my love for them. And I got to see them live. And of course, the lead singer is the background on my phone, or the lock screen on my phone when I met him. It's 3 Days Grace with Don't Want to Go Home Tonight.

At this point, I feel like it's not X96 without some 311 for you. So there is Amber in the 11 o'clock hour here at X96. And as we continue on sailing through the airwaves on my imaginary pirate ship before I head out of the studio, here is Somber with Back to Friends.

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if somebody were singing that song to you, who would it be? Would it be somebody you want to come and find you, or somebody maybe you're playing hide and seek? I don't know. My brain's not working tonight. I'm very tired. I've been working consistently, not like last weekend though. That was kind of crazy. But nevertheless, I'm here for you for the last little, about half an hour. But right now, here's Weezer with We Might As Well Be Strangers on X96.

0: again, one of the latest releases by the Foo Fighters for you, called Window. It is Katie for short. I have less than 20 minutes to hang out with you before I have to hop across the hallway to the other studio and start working on my EDM show, which is coming up. It's called Elevated Evenings. You should go follow me on Facebook and Instagram if you want to know all about that. My Lost Science photos were also just posted on both my personal socials and Elevated Evenings. So if you want to go see all the fun that I had at Mudlands, go ahead. Tame Impala is on the way for you before I head out of the studio. So is Fall Out Boy and maybe something new. So stick around for all of that. But also make sure you tune in to Doug Wild every weeknight at 8:01 for the 8:01 at 8:01, where he features a different Utah band every weeknight at 8:01 p.m. And we love our Utah bands. So if you're in a local band, we want to play your music. 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

Well, unfortunately, the imaginary pirate ship is docked, and I, Katie, for sure, am headed out of here, switching over to the other studio across the hallway for my EDM show, so you can go tune into that. Starts at 1 a.m. if you want to. But as I leave, I'm giving you something new here at X96, as always. So here is, it is the Dead Poets Society with their song, Cold. Peace out, guys. I will see you tomorrow.

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The viral Noah Khan X96. I'm Doug Wilde stepping in. It's a super lazy Sunday for myself. I'm just going to be kicking back, playing some sweet tunes. 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

0: All right, we've been curating a playlist for this next hour, and we've got some great stuff you guys have requested. We're going to throw down some classic Soundgarden. I've got Billy Idol coming up, Peter Gabriel, Linkin Park, and of course, we're going to talk about some local shows coming up this next week, including a show that is happening tonight. 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

The Slung is not out of my head. I'm thinking about the new Tame Impala. We're going to throw that down by request. Suzanne Vega, and we're talking about some local shows with the 801 concert calendar on the way. It's Linkin Park, X96.

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You know, sometimes when you get a new piece of technology, it just doesn't vibe very well with your day-to-day. That's what happened to me this last week. I got a new mouse, and the company decided to put buttons by the thumb. And it does stuff just like that on its own. And I'm accidentally pressing these buttons all day. Amazon, I'm sending it back. It's a loser, for sure. It's Tame Impala X96.

0: So the song was actually released in 2025, but it was featured on the new Spider-Man movie, so it got this whole second wave of popularity, along with other songs Tame Impala has thrown down. Hey, Doug Wild here. We're just throwing it down today. It is a super lazy Sunday, or some of you may call it the alternative sounds of Sunday. I've got some Nirvana, Billy Idol, and Soundgarden up next.
1: 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We're talking about actual gasoline. 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

Matt Cameron left Pearl Jam to go finish material from Soundgarden, unreleased stuff. So hopefully we'll see some new Soundgarden music in the near future. 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

X96, welcome to the 11 o'clock hour. Doug Wilde here with your alternative sounds of Sunday, which means I'm putting my feet up and we're listening to some great tunes. Green Day, Buffalo Traffic Jam. We're going to celebrate Smashing Pumpkins show coming up here at the end of the month. Right now, new stuff from Tempera City, X96.

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Can you imagine? 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

0: should I come? Support your local band where it's, yeah, you should absolutely go. Tonight there's a great show at Soundwell. We're talking Utah's own I'd Rather Be. Love those guys. They're going to be playing with Pink Noise Versus Me and Archers headlining the night. Doors open at 6 o'clock. Again, I'd Rather Be tonight. Other shows this week. Tomorrow night, we've got Porch Light with Superhero at Kilby. We've got 90s folk rock reunion at Valor. It's the Mighty Mahogany in Provo. Next Friday, Provo local indie night at ABG's Bar in Provo. And then next Saturday, Diva Bleach with Colette Astle, Hazel Paul Band at Kilby Court. If you're in a band and you've got shows coming up, send them over x96.com/local. I've got some requested Everclear, Green Day, Buffalo Traffic Jam, and we're going to throw down some Johnny Cash next.
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0: Every weekday this next week, you've got a chance to win $1,000 every day. 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When you hear them, you text them back. 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What would you do? Just start thinking of it now. Visualize it. What would you do with an extra $1,000? I already know what I would do, and it involves lots and lots of pumpkin spice. Echo and the Bunnymen, Linkin Park, and I've got Jet coming up next.
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Wild and twisted news. Thieves in Millard County have been siphoning off 1,400 gallons of gas over the past several months. Now there's multiple agencies trying to investigate this and figure out why. Why would they siphon gas? I mean, it's not like it's $2 a gallon or anything.

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So a lady in Springville, this next song goes out to her. She really thought that she was going on a booze run, but she forgot to wear pants and underwear. She was not at the beach. She was in Tennessee. I mean, Springville. It's Cage the Elephant, X96.

0: 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I've got Oingo Boingo, Four Non Blondes, and The Offspring coming up next.
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This is a great example. So Nirvana, their songs have been popular over and over again. Like, they've had a second, third, fourth, 30th wave of becoming popular. And that's exactly what happened with this next song from Tame Impala. It actually came out in 2025. And then, yeah, Spider-Man said, hey, we want this song on the soundtrack. And then it got its second wave of being popular. It's Loser on X96.

0: The Alternative Sounds of Sunday, X96. I'm Doug Wilde here. Great classics on the way. System of a Down, some Fine Young Cannibals, Bush, and anything else, 33986, or reach out through the X96 app. I need to remind you guys that your chance to win $1,000 tomorrow. 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They've got keywords. When you hear them, text it in at the end of the name. We're going to draw someone's name who texted that keyword back. It's really that simple. I got a message earlier. You guys texted in, what would you do with an extra $1,000 in the month of October? Doug, I would buy $1,000 worth of king-size candy bars and be the undisputed legend of the neighborhood on Halloween night. I love that. What would you do with an extra $1,000? Text me up, 33986.
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I realized that Ed Roland sounded a lot like the lead singer of this band. 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

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Right there, Bush, one of the first X96 Big Ass Show artists. Let's continue on. It's a brand new song right now from Almost Monday, X96. Hey.

0: Today is the perfect day to play that song. The band's name is Almost Monday. It's called No More Regrets. New stuff here on X96. I'm Doug Wild. Dinner and a movie is great. It's a great date night opportunity, but you know, when the seasons change, it's time to switch some stuff up. And I'm going to say right now, Fear Factory is the perfect way to switch stuff up. It has a real, it has some rich history. The facility itself has, it's got an underlining narrative that just adds to the whole scenery. The Grim Ghost Tours, the Zombie Bus, and of course the Six Stories of Terror is now open for the 2026 season. Radio from Hell, they've got your chance to win some freebies all next week. Coming up, some Pet Shop Boys and Nine Inch Nails, X96.
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I've got some Pearl Jam, Radiohead, Smashing Pumpkins. We'll talk about their show on the 29th. Music now, let's do a classic. Just bit my tongue. 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

Sunday night new music with Todd Newcomb coming up at 8 o'clock. He's got some pretty sweet bands. I'll give you a sneak peek as to who he's going to be playing here in a bit. I've got Pearl Jam, My Chemical Romance, and now one of my favorites, the Chili Peppers.

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0: 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Tonight, he's got stuff from Beebe Doobie, The Unlikely Candidates, Queens of the Stone Age, a Dead Poets Society, Adult Leisure, Churches, the band Leap, The Paradox, Story of the Year, some really, really good tunes. 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
1: 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We're talking about actual gasoline. You know, petroleum distillate. The kind you put in your car from a gas pump.

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X96, Doug Wild here. So a few months ago, we put together a short list of candidates to be the drummer for Pearl Jam. And the guy that filled the spot was not even on the list. Abe Laboriel. He's been drumming for Paul McCartney for years, since the early 2000s.

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Xander hanging out in Payson wanted to hear some Radiohead. That's a song that he's working on his acoustic guitar. Doug Wild's here with a great, it's a viral tune, Temper City on X96.

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Hey, I'm Doug Wild. It's time for me to take off. I'll see you guys tomorrow. That's right, 7 o'clock. Don't forget, local music at 8:01 p.m. And tonight, join us. Speaking of locals, I'd Rather Be is playing at Soundwell. Doors open at 6. We'll see you there. 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

What is up? Happy Sunday. It is Katie for short. I have just commandeered the airwaves, and I'm going to hang out with you for the next few hours here at X96 on this Sunday afternoon, early afternoon, late afternoon, whatever it is. It's like mid-afternoon, actually. It's only 3. But I've got lots coming your way for the Sunday afternoon, so here is Cage the Elephant as we get going. It's Beaches in Tennessee on X96.

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0: the Proclaimers proclaiming that I'm gonna be. It's Katie for short here at X96. 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Like some Green Day. 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

technically you can classify Sail as an alternative classic because it came out in 2011. And when I searched Google, it said anything 15 years or older makes it a classic. So the song I have right here for you is definitely a major classic because it is 40 years old, came out in, 86. It's Crowded House with Don't Dream It's Over.

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I know you wanted to hear it, so there you are. It's right here on X96 for you. But so is Weezer with We Might As Well Be Strangers.

0: It's a good song. We all enjoy some Weezer in our life. I know you do. I have Oasis on the way for you and a little Blink-182 plus something else before we make it into the 4 p.m. hour here in your Sunday afternoon. So stick around for all of that. I'm hanging out with you until about 7, and then Todd will take over to finish out the night. You don't want to miss out on the best alternative classics, newest releases in the alternative world, and more, all on the way for you. 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

I promised you Oasis, so there's Wonderwall for you. It's Katie for short before we make it into the 4 p.m. hour here on this Sunday evening, on a Sunday afternoon on X96. I've got Peter Schilling for you with Major Tom.

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sailing into the 4 p.m. hour here at X96 with some Somber and Back to Friends. It is Katie for short, and yes, we have lots on the way until about 7 p.m., and then Todd will take over, and we'll still have lots on the way for you. But let's get into it right now with Franz Ferdinand. It is Take Me Out on X96.

0: Are you somebody that wants to rule the world? Because I'm definitely not. Way too much pressure. I already have enough pressure on my hands running Radio from Hell and everything else going on here at X96. Anyways, I've got Linkin Park on the way for you as we've just made it into the 4 p.m. hour. I've got the band that can't make a song under 5 minutes. I've also got some Rob Zombie, little Stone Temple Pilots, and we'll see what else I throw at you for the 4 p.m. hour. So stick around for all of that. And of course, go tell your smart speaker at home to play X96, and it will fill your home with Radio from Hell in the mornings and alternative music all throughout the day, which means you're not missing out on anything going on right here on X96.
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a little Rob Zombie, of course, and also helping me realize that we've made it into October, which kind of blows my mind. Today is my mom's birthday, so happy birthday, Mom. Also, it's October, which means spooky season. The studio is decorated. I can't wait for Radio from Hell to see it. And I will have lots of fun things to post about spooky season. Maybe, I don't know. Either way, I do know that I have Tame Impala right here for you on X96 with Loser.

0: Again, it's called Loser by Tame Impala. You're hanging out with Katie for short. We are still sailing through the airwaves on my imaginary pirate ship until about 7 p.m., in which case Todd will take over and keep you entertained. But I do have Nirvana on the way for you before 4 o'clock ends, also Stone Temple Pilots and more, so you're going to want to stick around for all of that. 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

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And Stone Temple Pilots is on the way before we hit the 5 p.m. hour. But first, here is Blondie with...

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sailing into the 5 p.m. hour with Foo Fighters and Learn to Fly, some of the best alternative classics and latest releases here at X96, as always. Let's keep going with some Steve Lacy. This is Oh Yeah.

0: In excess with never tear us apart. I know you don't want to tear us apart because, well, I have all the best alternative classics and latest releases here at X96 for you, which does include some Temper City. I've got some Green Day on the way for you, a little Verve Pipe, and some more stuff. We'll see what else I throw at you in the next hour, so stick around for all of that. 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
1: 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We're talking about actual gasoline. You know, petroleum distillate, the kind you put in your car from a gas pump.

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Temper City with Self-Aware, getting us back into the music here at X96 on your Sunday afternoon. Actually, I guess it's evening, late afternoon, whatever it is. We've made it into the 5 p.m. hour. That's what it is. And I've got Rage Against the Machine right here for you with Sleep Now in the Fire.

another alternative classic with Blur and Song 2 as we continue on. And to balance things out, because you know I got to give you some of the best alternative classics and then some of the newest releases, which does include Edge Hill. This song came out in February of this year. It's called Love to Go.

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0: Orange Crush, the nickname of one of my old soccer teammates, because she always wore orange soccer cleats. Yes, every single one of my teammates had different nicknames. I was Face Killer because I broke four girls' noses in one soccer tournament. Am I proud of it? I was a goalkeeper. What do you expect from me? Anyways, let's continue on because Noah Kahn's on the way for you in just a little bit. Some Verve Pipe and more. All the best alternative classics before we hit the 6 p.m. hour, which also means I have a little less than an hour and a half to hang out with you. So stick around for that. But also, we're going to pay you to listen to X96. 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

Sunday, Bloody Sunday. Of course, a little U2 alternative classics that we've had here at X96 since the beginning. And it is Sunday, so why not? Let's continue on before we hit the 6 o'clock hour, though. Here is Buffalo Traffic Jam with Fool's Gold.